wild thing, I think I love you. But I wanna know for sure. Come on, hold me tight.

life's little downs, they keep coming round. Carry on, carry on. With darkness all about, you want to scream and shout.

create about people and places as we'd like them to be. But you know what truth is? It's that little baby you're holding, and it's that man you fought with this morning, the same one you're going to make love with tonight.

Would you cry if you saw me crying? Would you save my soul tonight?